0: música en W Deportes.
1: Move aside and let the man go through. Let the man go through. Move aside and let the man go through.

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1: Jump in.

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It seems like everybody's got a plan.

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1: Yo, man.
2: Yo.
1: Open up, man.
2: Yo, what do you want, man?
1: My girl just caught me.
2: You made her catch you?
1: I don't know how I let this happen.
2: With who?
1: The girl next door, you know? I don't know what to do.
2: So it wasn't you.
1: All right.

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1: 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Love's going to leave me.